0: That's a 226 going through Louisiana, Charlie, 567762. C567762. A great F-150.
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0: I just happened on Manhattan.
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0: Tim, boy, someone notified me, and then I watched them run a red light at Avenue D and US 90B. We stopped out in front of 554 Avenue D.
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7. Plus EFO is going to be 129.57. 395 for people. 129.57395. It's going to be 32415 for multiple written promises. Left turn from right lane. Registered owner driving suspended. Departmental action. Actually, a ton of written promises. Last day of suspension is showing 10-4 of 2024. Of 2025.

I-10-East, 222. Losing the plate, 139, Kilo Charlie Charlie. It's going to be a black Buick SUV.

Starting model is 96991.

0: Pero
1: I mean, I want a signal 18 on the left shoulder. It's going to be a high 10 eastbound of Causeway. May I, because it might be a 20. I'll let you know.
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0: 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On November, going to be Infinities in there. He's overheating. I'm going to try and get him up there soon.
1: I'm looking for original.
2: Hello.
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We have Silver Honda Elantra.

0: 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It's going to be a Grand Infinity G37.
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1: Big 6-8, I'll get them. I'm going to make the 4th, 1 to 12 miles.
0: Double.

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0: with it. 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
1: First name Luis, L-U-I-S. 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Zulu, Alpha, Lima, Delta, India, Victor, Alpha, Romeo, Dash, Rivas. 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
1: Black Malibu, your suspect is a black Traverse, 28591, Bravo Bravo Oscar, repeating 591 DDO. Signal's going to be relocated to the Texaco Airlines.
0: Hello?
2: B68, B23.

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0: 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Take a right right there.
1: Here, right on Hector. Take a right on Hector.
0: All right, he's continuing.

0: going to mention Heath. Show me vehicle intervention. Failed vehicle intervention. He's still continuing southbound on Terry.
1: That's a Browning Lane. Come up to Browning on Terry.

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Right on LaPalco.

0: Maple Leaf helicopter. 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We have drones. 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

0: We also got ammunition inside his vehicle, so he's possibly going to be 95.
1: That address on the other side of Manhattan.

3590 will also be advised inside this vehicle is a Louisiana license plate LSU 44009. That's going to be a LSU 44009. Expiration of February 2027.

0: Put the dog on the ground. Just need some direction where to go.
1: Okay, I'm in the Baywood Apartments. We're going to be in the first section to the left from wall. When you come in, make a left. We're in the first section to your left.
2: Hey, Cunningham, I'm going to be on the backside on Holland Drive. How good is the perimeter set over there? Where y'all at?
1: JP has an entire other side of the thing. Looks like it's pretty much locked down. I heard the drone above us, too.

0: Trophy has 368. So, Zola 27, they're still in the pursuit of their vehicle, that great charger. Continue westbound. The last location I had, they were at 206 westbound.
1: Tracking still went through the backyard and Maricopa Post gave you. Runs out of 5 on the Wall Boulevard apartment complex. It's going to be about 10, 15 different buildings.

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If y'all need to break off and help with something else, that's fine too.

0: 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Habla.
1: Regional, a contact through Bay advising that NOLA 27 is in an unmarked with NOPD westbound to 196.

0: Still the 43. Do we start a tow on this vehicle yet? Temple.
1: Shoot it, man. I got one coming to you. Let me tell you who it is.

0: was already here. I called him when we got there. Cancel RJS. Carnival was called there from 1097.
1: 7 o'clock.

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1: What was the last date?
0: Last 6.
1: Not 87.
0: Simple. It's correct vehicle.

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1: They're just replacing that.

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0: 23.
1: 10 West Allen. Dispatch, that's with Black Elantra. Louisiana 644 Juliet India Alpha. 644 Juliet India Alpha.

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0: Here's ID West, LA 23, Louisiana 728, Juliet Hotel Delta. That's 728, Juliet Hotel Delta, coming out of black Honda Civic.

0: como si fuera el show. ¿Tienes que hacer nadie?
1: No.

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It's going to be Louisiana, 475 Delta Victor Papa. That's 475 Delta Victor Papa. It's going to be on Nissan, white Nissan Maxwell.

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Thank you. This is on the 5499 westbound and vulnerable. It's going to be a yellow Toyota, Louisiana 28, giving 460F on November, India. 460ENI, probably by swerving. Subject also has a blowout and struck the wall multiple times. Still westbound.

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1: 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He does have a blown out tire. He is all over the road. We're up in the drones. We're unable to stop. It's giving you an update on the location.
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1: Rolling up on a crash, 90B, lower level at medical center.

out here. I got GMC Terrain Louisiana 999 Foxtrot Kilo India. 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I got a red Kia, Louisiana 985, Juliet Victor David.

0: Tommy Yachton West at Cleary. 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
1: 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It's going to be Edward Lawrence Jr.

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1: Stand by, I'm out with JP. 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

0: Careful. 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
1: Hello. Do you want them to notify somebody or 1022?
0: No, that's me if we can notify St. John's and see if they have a dive unit available.
1: Yeah, but that's what I'm advising.
2: So if that's if they're not available, you can try and contact Kenner as well.
1: They don't have any units out, but they could contact someone. Do y'all need them en route to contact?
0: Yes, please, ma'am. Thank you.
1: Yeah.

0: there's a unit going to see St. John of Arc. They don't have any units available. I'm contacting Ken and I.
1: Temple.

0: 68 Trooper Desk, Coast Guard, I'm coming off that.
1: I want to know that Ken and I have that thing.

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1: 1.4. Southbound.
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1: Yeah, they're trying to assist. I think that helicopter's about to get in the sky.

0: regional bureau, but JPS if they have somebody available.
1: JP advised they don't have any jobs and they have the drones. Do you need the drones around?
0: We can take any assistance we can get, man. Yes, thank you.
2: Tony Reno, if they have fleet on those drones, yeah, that'll be a lot of help.

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50 pounds, you know. 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

0: first thing. Scooby Doo. I think Charles Lieutenant said they have the abort out here, but they can't access this area. Okay.
1: So whoever goes, either use an airboat or a mud boat, because you're not getting a regular outboard out there.

0: 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Current 8-4-1-3-1. Send back, come back to Dante Jefferson.
1: You cut out after the third number. I just copy 1-1-8-4-1-3-1. 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

0: first slept behind the wheel with his driver door open. Send him a question. EMS, their radio
1: assist. Can I access my front clear view, or do I need to go further up?

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The small boat can't get to where we are. He said if this guy is still out here midday, that's when the helicopter is supposed to be available.

0: go up and on that side that you're on and get even with that last unit on this side that I'm on?
1: Oh, let me try to give them a call.
0: Unit over there. Yeah, let your guys know that they want one of their cars to go and be even with the St. Charles deputy, but on the other side.

0: HG624 know what you're looking for him to do? He's on here.
1: On that side that you are, go forward and align yourself up with that last unit because he keeps going in between these bridges.
2: And forth.

0: 8268 Trubiness.
1: Yeah.
0: Do we have a guy available that can go to the protection levee? The Marine guy opened up the levee, and he wants a unit there in case the guy makes it there, I guess.

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1: Be 20.
0: Advising there may be an alligator fight involved.

They'll be taking the subject to the Rouse's parking lot to meet with EMS for a bike on his own.

0: 3:20?
1: 5 is en route to Ashford Center with the subject. I'll be following.
0: 3:9, I'll walk on top of you, man.
1: Transport that subject to Ashford Center. I'll be following.

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1: 5-9-8.
0: 9-2.
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1: Okay, 11.

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1: Huh?
0: You can 101 right quick.

Region 1 to all troops, A, B, L, and NOLA. Be advised, Region 1 CAD is down. We are down. We are unable to enter anything into CAD at this time.

0: beef, what you know.
1: Yeah,
0: I'm going to route to UMC to make contact with the victim for patrol follow-up.
2: Four, be advised, I'm not going to be able to answer that into KA right now. It's down on our side.
0: Cool.

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Is this going to be Barrett or El Taco? 87 for overturn Chevy Silverado with entrapment fire. 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

0: Probably 7. I'm going to need the next up for Louisiana license plate, Yankee 315071. It's Yankee 315071 on a YZMC Canyon.
1: No.
2: My way, 7.
3: Civil.

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They came back. 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
1: Driver 2 and passenger being transported by West Jeff to Austinville, Wisconsin.

0: Zanima.
1: Keyif Manager because you're very new.
0: Driver two and passenger being transported to West, being transported to Austin, West Bank by West Jeff. Yeah, man.
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0: 10-4.
2: Should be that, B-87.
3: Probably them.
2: Give me that plate and vehicle strip again.
1: Be Yankee 315-071, Yankee 315-071.
2: 315-071.

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0: 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I had Austin West Bank.
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0: Check an eastbound unit to a single 20 I-10 west at Williams. Possible road blockage.
1: Six speed up.
0: Yes. Careful. Possibly before Williams could be high. Involving an 18 wheeler and three vehicles. It's probably around power.
1: Careful.
0: I see traffic's backing up on vets. My vets, I didn't vets. Test 366 is gonna be right before power. Left lane blockage, center lane blockage, possible right lane blockage.
2: I have 213 direct. I have three units involved at home.
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0: 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US 90D. Question, US 90. Coming up on 9 Mile Point Road, it's going to be Louisiana Zulu 482-007. That's Zulu 482-007. It's going to be a black 4F-150.
1: As I cannot resist talking, Cade is down and so is Ami.
0: Cool.

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1: Where's the gate?
0: The same one?
1: This one is a white Ford van, a black Ford. They got an off-duty officer on scene.
0: Is that Clearview? I see one on the left lane at Clearview.
1: He said that.
0: Test to the valet, he's picking up at 1020.

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1: Someone's here, there's a roll blockage.
0: Down for a left lane.
1: I don't have an early unit tonight.
2: There shouldn't be no roll blockage.
0: Jump for resume. Spoken loud for their first as well.

didn't want to be there. For the crash that we have holding, 10 West at Veterans, it's actually going to be on the trans overpass. Now, just call advisor, one of the drivers is trying to leave the scene. We do have a plate on file.

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0: You may start that way.
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2: 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It's your Dari, otherwise.

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1: 10-4. Can you walk yourself in, ma'am? Head is down.
0: Careful.

0: distributor.
1: Yes, sir.
0: Thank you, next up for Louisiana, Yankee Kilo Zulu 918, YKZ 918 on the green 44.

0: Tabii canım.
1: Evet.
0: B66 original. I'll be clear from that four-car crash westbound at Power, CRTF. You can put me 10-7.

0: which location?
1: And will it turn, are the discounts on?
0: You say Beth has a discount on?
1: Four.
2: Seven. Seven. So.

0: 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You got R. That's Roy Rowe.
1: Oh. Do you have an EMS come to my location? One of the passengers complaining about hair pain.
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0: Bravo, Tony Cardoso. Got a hit of a stolen vehicle, Louisiana Charlie 907-885, C907-885. It's gonna be on a blue Ford F-150.
1: Tenfold, be advised, we have no internet, no access to carry, no nothing.
0: And I ran in a cloud gap, was coming back stolen. Put me at LA 45 and 90B. I'm lighting it up now, Sarge. Alright, I don't think he's stopping. Alright, put me in pursuit. Put me in pursuit. LA 45, approaching 4th Street. Speed's at 40. Speed's at 40. Making a left. Making a left on 4th Street. Notify GP drone. Notify GP drone. Black individuals. Speed's at 50. Weaving in out of traffic. It was LSP, notify the drone, notify the drone. Alright, driving recklessly. Still at 60 miles per hour on 4th Street, here to Coors Ames.
2: APD is where we're going. Alright, quick drones up.
0: Alright, we on Myers. We in the 3rd District, on Myers Boulevard, on Myers. Dead end. They're trying to bail. Hit it up to 90B.

0: Hooper Stew and a Hooper Stew. And a Hooper Stew.
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1: Hey, 24 dudes, I got one detained, I got the driver detained. About four of them hopped out on me. That car's still moving. I'm going for my end. People go to my car.
2: Yeah. I got the car shut down. Corey, what's your 20?
1: I'm right here. You just passed me up.
3: Or can you carry me there?
2: Call 22 route. What's the location?

0: 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That car still moving. I'm cold for my ears. People go to my car.
1: I got the car shut down. Corey, what's your 20?
0: I'm right here. You just passed me up.
2: Can you carry me there?
1: Control 22 route. What's the location?
0: I'm in the third just got from Ice Boulevard. Near, can't even breathe right now. Near US 90B.
3: 69, I'm out with him.

0: the last location?
1: I'm right here by Ames, behind the McDonald's. All right, I got like 3 of them that just finished hopping out. 2 ran in my direction, and the other 2 ran on the next block over.
0: What's your call?
2: Trying to give a description of the guys that ran.
1: LT home in the woods. I didn't know it was black male pretty much went all black. I got the driver. But we ain't hit him, though. 2 times.
2: Devil.
3: See if y'all can watch Corey's camera back and see, get scripts on other guys.

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0: Cool.
2: Or you want east towards River Road?
0: It'll be towards River Road. I don't think they made it towards 90 feet. Unless he was hopping gates between these houses. But the last person I saw running my direction was on the street I just named. He went right, the driver went left.
2: You got the driver, right?

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1: All right, I got one in custody. Came out of 530 miles. Send me a EMS unit over here. He's complaining that about his arm.
2: So is it Myers or General Myers?
1: Myers, man, Myers.

0: for the area that you just went, that you just passed me up at, that passage in this area right here.
1: Eric, you got any kind of script on that passage?
0: Ain't all black, that's pretty much what I got. Might have a book pack on them, like a little fanny pack.

0: 22 regional.
1: 22.
0: Rest for that club, Davis Hill, the passenger.
1: Five thirty Myers.
0: It'll be 536 Myers. 536 Myers. Nola 32, Nola for me, I will be 24.
1: Nola 32.
2: Nola 43, same.
1: Nope.
3: Correct.
1: So.
3: These are clean all the same truck.
1: Yeah, both.

0: creative in and of itself.
1: And vote.
0: Three
1: Charlie Golf Romeo Golf 838. That is Charlie Golf Romeo Golf 838. Give me a Glock 19 9 mil.
0: So

Peace now, Jeff. Should be the next up for this vehicle. This blue Ford pickup truck, Louisiana Charlie 907-885.

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It's going to be a blue Ford F-150.

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Driver's DL, registered address is going to be Avenue L, 4300 block of Avenue L. I mean, 4380, 438 Avenue L.

0: And on the numerics again.
1: 438 Avenue L in Marrero. It's on this side.
0: I'm on my way.
2: Right, let's stand by on that too, since they're going to look for the owner. We got one out of sale. Gonna be a black male wearing a black hoodie with grayish black jeans. They're sagging with gray or blue boxers, wearing black tennis shoes.
1: He took a left through the yard over here right after the EMS truck, going from Myers to the left.
3: I think we can do this.

0: How do you make your way over there? All I can see is somebody putting their arms up with a black jacket on.
1: The canal in between Morello and Meyer. So he was by the canal? Or is he towards 4th Street?
0: All I see is somebody with a black jacket and looks like they were trying to take it off.
1: Black jacket's got writing on it. Reviewing the camera, it's got writing all over it.
2: You said between Morello and what?
0: Yeah, Morello and Meyer, heading toward 4th Street back there in the back.
1: Yeah, there's a canal between Morello and Meyer.
0: Across from Mac Park, yeah, far right across from Mac Park, all the way to the back to 4th Street.
3: Boy, I got a drone coming, and I advise 3rd District.
1: And that park. That's off of Morello.
0: He's running back to y'all. Canal. Hey, he's running out down the canal. And me 32 here. Deploy. Hey, he's deployed. Zone 4.
2: How far towards 4th Street?

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1: Joined over at 1843.
2: Negative.
3: There's going to be no more outstanding. We got all three.
1: Yeah, whatever.

0: 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Well, we went straight through. Lock it down, let's go walk it.
1: Yep.
0: Doesn't get 95.

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0: Uncle.
2: Oh, that location. Bill Myers.
0: Myers, I mean, family Black Myers.
2: Two.
0: 32.
2: 32.
0: Copy at 26 hello. It's gonna be the subject off the canal bank. It's gonna be 127-04354. 127-04354.
2: Hammer.

0: Copy 26, so that was a passenger in his vehicle.
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0: 133-909-37. 133-909-37.
2: Yeah. Something I know that. Notify that the owner of this stolen vehicle. Just notify JP from me. She has a abandoned cat. We can't find out. And let them know we have his vehicle, please.
3: 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NOLA 23. Standby. 10-22.

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Cover 95 is going to be a Savage Arms 9mm. Serial number is going to be Alpha Alpha 07248. Alpha Alpha 07248.

0: Dave, can you run that by NOPD? You might have a 29-430.
1: Hell, it's only through teletype. I can't call and do over the phone.
0: That's fine.
2: Yes, to those units on scene, did anybody locate that taser yet?
0: 24 has the taser, I think. Pickle firing.

0: I was advised in 24 medical dispatching route to that location.
1: What about it? Just transport all the stuff to the hospital.